Lovers for the first time, running on the red lights. The middle finger was a peace sign, yeah. We were sipping on emotions, smoking and inhaling every moment. It was reckless.

Ammah wassalatil qa'imah ati Muhammadanil wasilata wal fadilah wasyarafa wad darajatal 'aliyatar rafi'ah wab'ashu maqaman mahmudanil ladzi wa'atta in

I used to think about immature things. You know, like, do you love me? 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Are you gonna call me like you said you would? Is this really your real phone number?

nothing about a conservative regular girl that still can beat up jazz. Thorough as fuck, don't need your jazz. Psychic as fuck, can reach your jazz. Zodiac sign, it must be a Gemini moon, cause we about to go half. Mistakenly, nobody been in a bag, but how many bodies done been in her bag?

Pro 2 RRI Palembang. I'm limited. Just look at me. 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

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I have a hangover, which never helps, but I feel like today is the first day since I left him that I feel lonely. 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And I feel like maybe I've been like overcompensating and being out and stuff like that to keep my mind off of it. And I feel like today I'm home and I want to be at home. I just want to watch TV.

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4: 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I hope you think you're clever.
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